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9: From the Sky News Centre at 3, the Prime Minister says a long-awaited plan for future-proofing the armed forces will keep Britain safe and secure. The delayed defence investment plan is due to be published today after wrangles over spending. New Defence Secretary Dan Jarvis is understood to have secured an extra £1 billion, but it's still believed to be £14 billion short of what senior military figures say is required. General Sir John McCall's a former NATO commander.
10: We haven't been properly recruited within the armed forces since 2010. And so if the government is looking for money, they should not look within the people area. To do so would prejudice what is the most effective element of the armed forces, which is our people.
9: Asylum seekers will have to pay up to £10,000 towards the cost of their accommodation once they start earning. The Home Secretary says they must pay off the full amount before they can be eligible for settled status. Three people have been injured in an explosion at a residential building in Monaco. Police are looking for a man suspected of detonating the makeshift bomb yesterday evening. Resident doctors in England have voted to accept a deal which ends long-running strike action. They'll see an average pay rise of 6.6% by next April. To sport, an outgoing captain Ben Stokes says England's cricketers have the capability to achieve their potential. The all-rounder ended his international career with a 160-run defeat to New Zealand in the deciding test at Trent Bridge, losing the series 2-1. Stokes says the future is bright for this group of players.
11: There's a lot of time to go before, you know, obviously the big one, which is the Ashes in 2027, for things to be able to take place. But the people who are in that dressing room now, I've got absolute confidence in the world that they'll be able to go on and do what needs to be done in terms of taking the team forward.
9: And finally, in tennis, Novak Djokovic started his quest for a record 25th Grand Slam title with a hard-fought four-set victory against China's Wu Yibing on day one at Wimbledon. Defending champion Jannik Sinner battled through a five-set epic against Miomir Kecmanovic. That's the latest. I'm Chris Lee.
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17: From the Sky News Centre at 4, the Prime Minister says the long-awaited defence investment plan will keep Britain safe and secure long into the future. It's due to be published today following delays over a row on military spending, which saw former Defence Secretary John Healey quit in protest. He'd warned it would likely fall short of Britain's commitments to NATO. Mark Rutte is Secretary General of the Alliance.
18: The interesting thing about defence spending is it keeps the country safe. There is a fierce urgency of now when you look at the Russian build-up and what China is doing.
17: A national maternity commissioner is to be appointed after a review highlighted repeated failures in England's NHS care. Baroness Amos's findings call for urgent change to the way women and families are treated and how concerns are handled during pregnancy and labour. Resident doctors in England will no longer go on strike. Members of the British Medical Association have voted to accept a fresh government offer on paying conditions. It includes an average 6.6% wage uplift by next April and extra specialty training places. More than 10,000 motorists in Britain were caught driving vehicles considered unroadworthy last year. The RAC says they were handed penalty points for issues including defective brakes, tyres or steering. To sport, and it's been a dramatic day at the World Cup. Live to Joe Rawson, who's in the US.
19: Extra time being played. Guadalajara, where it's 1-1 between Netherlands and Morocco. An emotional Cody Gakpo scored for the Dutch days after the death of his unborn son. Earlier we saw the shock of the tournament as Germany lost on penalties to Paraguay and Brazil got a late 2-1 win over Japan.
17: And finally, in tennis, Novak Djokovic started his quest for a record 25th Grand Slam title with a hard-fought four-set victory against China's Wu Yibing on day one at Wimbledon. Serena Williams makes her return to the All England Club later today. The 44-year-old American goes up against Maya Joint 4 years after her last appearance. That's the latest. I'm Chris Milligan.
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11: From the Sky News Centre at 5, the Prime Minister says a long-awaited plan for future-proofing the armed forces will keep Britain safe and secure. The delayed defence investment plans due to be published today after wrangles over spending. New Defence Secretary Dan Jarvis is understood to have secured an extra £1 billion, but is still believed to be £14 billion short of what senior military figures say is required. General Sir John McCall's a former NATO commander.
12: We haven't been properly recruited within the armed forces since 2010, and so if the government is looking for money, they should not look within the people area. To do so would prejudice what is the most effective element of the armed forces, which is our people.
11: A National Maternity Commission is to be appointed after a review highlighted repeated failures in England's NHS care. Baroness Amos's findings call for urgent change to the way women and families are treated and how concerns are handled during pregnancy and labour. Three people have been injured in an explosion at a residential building in Monaco. Police say that two of them have suffered life-threatening injuries following the incident last night near the border with France. Asylum seekers will have to pay up to £10,000 towards the cost of their accommodation once they start earning. The Home Secretary says they must pay off the full amount before they can be eligible for settled status. To sport now, and there have been two big upsets in the World Cup. Live to Joe Rawson, who's in the US.
13: Huge drama in Monterrey moments ago. Morocco are through to the last 16 after beating the Netherlands 3-2 on penalties, but only five spot kicks were converted in a dramatic shootout after a 1-1 draw. Earlier, we saw a massive shock as Germany were knocked out by Paraguay on penalties, while Brazil needed a late goal to edge past Japan 2-1.
11: And finally, a Peaky Blinders live experience will open in London later this summer. Fans of the crime series will be able to discover if they have what it takes to join the syndicate. That's the latest. I'm Chris Milligan.
14: Ladies and gentlemen,
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1: All right, let's get into Tuesday morning. Andrew Ryan, quick question. What age were you when you learned to drive?
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1: Gen Zs are looking at this a little bit different now. 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
11: 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I'm Jim McLean and these are your top stories this morning. A much-delayed government plan to boost the defence spending has finally been published later. Keir Starmer insists it will keep the UK safe and secure. Sky's Deborah Haynes tells us what the plan's likely to include.
12: The Navy has had to give up on plans for a future fleet of destroyers and will instead make do with budget warships and a suite of uncrewed vessels and drones. And there will also be investment in long-range missiles, which the UK lacks.
11: Meanwhile, asylum seekers will have to pay up to £10,000 towards the cost of their accommodation once they start earning. That's according to new plans announced by the Home Secretary. Shabina Mahmood said they must pay off the full amount before they can be eligible for settled status. Back home, the Secretary of State, Hilary Benn, is to meet executive parties later this week to discuss Stormont's financial pressures. The meeting at Hillsborough Castle on Thursday comes as ministers are yet to agree a budget and insist more money is needed. The jury at the Noah Donoghue inquest is due to begin its deliberations later as it considers a verdict. The coroner finished a summing up of the case yesterday. Members have been told it's up for them to decide whether PSNI errors were made in the search for the schoolboy and whether they contributed to his death 6 years ago. And in Dublin, a man aged in his 40s remains in custody following a suspected arson attack on a mosque in the city centre. Firefighters tackled the blaze on Talbot Street for several hours yesterday afternoon. That's your headline news just after 7 o'clock. Linda has more local stories next.
5: More local news from Newry and Mourne.
13: Police are still appealing for information about the arson attack that destroyed the former Convent of Mercy in Downpatrick. The fire service was called to the scene on Stream Street just before 7 on Sunday evening. If you have any information, contact officers on 101. And DERA has launched a new online system for reporting environmental issues such as illegal dumping and marine pollution. The move aims to speed up investigations. The service is available on the department's website. That's your local news. We've a roundup of your sport next.
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5: 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Going on holidays? Boyd's has all your last-minute travel needs sorted.
0: Paraguay have stunned Germany at the World Cup as the four-time champions were knocked out on penalties. While the Netherlands are also on their way home after they lost in a shootout against Morocco. In this evening's last 32 games, Ivory Coast take on Norway and France face Sweden. And new Manchester City boss Enzo Maresca says he has no doubt he'll get the backing of the fans after the club's decade of success under Pep Guardiola. The Italian returns on a three-year deal after leaving Chelsea at the start of the year. That's your news and sport just after 7 o'clock. I'm Jim McLean. I'll have more headlines in half an hour.
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17: Thank you, Newsman Jim. Good morning. Heavy showers today. Highs around 20 degrees.
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0: Today's percentage thingy thing in the Curity of Breakfast Show, 71% of us think that we've got what, Andrew Ryan?
2: A healthy body. Okay. That we've got thoughts that we shouldn't be having about the work colleague.
0: Jesus Christ. No.
2: That we have feelings that we should... I'm in a bit of a mood after... I get into a bit of a mood after seven every... I peak between seven and eight, you know?
0: Yeah, you do. 71% of us think that we've got what? So a good old chunk. Most of us think that we've got what? Have a guess this morning. Give us a shout. Our number on WhatsApp if you need it. 07702-687-001. You'll get us there. Did you want to have one last guess?
2: The ability to quit everything and move. Like we have an exit plan.
0: An exit plan? No.
2: Okay.
0: No, we don't.
2: Have you an exit plan?
0: For what?
2: Life.
0: Life?
2: Like, what, if you want to like start over, like, if you want to just leave.
0: Well, there has been times where I've been like, you know what, I have like adult money and free will. There's nothing stopping me driving to the airport right now and just disappearing.
2: Wow.
0: You know, doesn't everybody have that thought every now and again?
2: Hey, Connor.
0: We could, like,
2: Connor, let's go together.
0: Let's just go.
2: Me and you. Let's just put just the mic, put the headphones down.
0: Where are we going?
2: Drive to the airport.
0: Bali?
2: Just
0: always wanted
2: leave
0: to see
2: everybody
0: Bali.
2: Behind and just be like, we're free.
0: Starting your life. The two boys on the run. We'll be back by Tuesday, wouldn't we, next time?
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2: Traffic this morning, Belfast leaving the M2 at Nelson Street. Also in Lurgan, traffic signals on the Tangerine Road at the junction of Sloane Street, Russell Drive, Union Street are all out. Tangerine, it's bad up there. So elsewhere, no motor. I'm butchering this traffic. Elsewhere, there's no other reports of any incidents or delays.
0: Tangerine.
2: Right, elsewhere, no other reports or incidents or delays anywhere else. But if you see anything or spot anything, let us know. 0770-2687-001.
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0: Okay, I love it, I love it, I love it. Good morning, it's a Security of Breakfast Show. Fuel Game Cash Dash with Spar and Eurospar. A little later, the mystery match words. Can you win £1,500 this Friday? We'd love to give you the chance. All the details coming up. Also, Amy's off today on Tuesday. Yeah. We normally do Amy's answers. When Amy's off, we do a little switch up and I'm going to do another Connor's Conundrums.
1: Okay.
0: I've got a good one.
1: Oh,
0: I've got a good one. I got an email from a guy called, we'll call him John. John has a girlfriend called Sarah, and you will not believe what Sarah's up to. You're going to like this, Felt. It's really good. I can't wait to share it with you listening to the show this morning to see what you would do. I've been thinking about it since I got the email. I don't know what I would do. I really don't. So we'll put that out a little bit. Entertainment news before 8 this morning.
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1: Traffic is busy on the M1 approaching Junction 7, Sprucefield to Junction 6, Sainfield Road, the M1 Lisburn services to Broadway, the M2 from the Hill section through to Nelson Street, and the A12 Westlink towards the M2. Elsewhere, no other major reports of any incidents or delays, but in Lurgan, the traffic signals are out on Tangergree Road with Sloane Street, Russell Drive and Union Street, so be prepared there to slow down and give way. If you see anything, spot anything, let us know when it's safe to do so. 07702 687 001.
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0: Benson Boone on the Curious Breakfast Show. So we need to watch Fatal Attraction to understand what a bunny boiler is.
1: Yeah. So this one's in from Laura. I'm 33. My dad lives in Canada, and when we visited last year, he made me take his air tag while me and my husband were downtown Toronto touring around, in case we got lost.
0: Yeah, like that's a good use case.
1: That's just your dad's.
0: Yeah, yeah.
1: Making sure you're all right. Like this is like your partner going, where are you? Who are you? Where are you at?
0: Jimmy in Oma says, my wife and I have been sharing location on Google Maps for a few years. It's very helpful. If Big Brother knows where we are, why not our nearest and dearest? If it's an agreed thing that you do, then that's okay. Some people use the find my friends and things like that, I think, is the message this morning there. If it's a great thing and everybody's on board and for safety, and we get it, you know, especially with women, you know, with the safety thing. If it's an agreed thing with your partner, it's different. I think where John's Sarah has probably crossed the line here is she just did a wee sneaky stick.
1: Here's a tricky one.
0: A sneaky snake and threw the air tag in the pocket.
1: Here's one for you. If you suspect they're cheating, using AirTag could help. I've seen this happen. A guy was moving into a new flat when he was saying he was staying at his mum's. Without the AirTag discovery, she would never have found out.
0: Oh, wow.
1: Although she did get a caution from the police.
0: For using the AirTag?
1: Yeah.
0: Oh, so it's not even legal?
1: It's a tracking device.
0: It is, isn't it?
1: You're not allowed to track people, are you?
0: No, I suppose.
1: You know what I mean? Like, I mean, you obviously want to know what if there's dodgy stuff going on.
0: Oh,
1: you
0: we're getting into the weeds here. We're not getting into the weeds.
1: Right, let's back onto the grass.
0: Get out of the weeds and into Child's Play. We'll have some passes for a tastic coming up. John, listen, you've heard all the advice. Do whatever you think is right.
1: Oh, after all of that, your advice is do whatever you think is right.
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0: Oh, that's quality. John should have took the air tag and stuck it in someone else's pocket. Just something random, you know, slipped it into a bag. Can you imagine? And it's way off to Glengormley somewhere.
1: Right, very good. Traffic is busy on the following routes. The M1 approaching Junction 7, Sprucefield to Junction 6, Sainfield Road. The M1 Lisburn services to Broadway. The M2 from Hill Section through to Nelson Street. The A12 Westlink towards the M2. The A2 approaching Tillysburn towards Sydenham Bypass on D Street as well. In Lurgan, Tangdragee Road at the junction with Sloan Street. Traffic lights are all out, so be prepared to slow down there. And also in Lisburn, there's reports of a road traffic collision on the Hillhall Road. Traffic is affected in both directions. We've had a look around the regions. Other than that, everything else seems to be ticking away nicely. Let us know when it's safe to do so. 0770 2687 001.
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10: From the Q Radio newsroom at 9 o'clock, I'm Jim McLean, and these are your top stories this morning. A long-delayed plan for the government's defence spending will finally be published today. It was originally due last year but was delayed over financing disagreements. Former Defence Secretary John Healey quit in protest over the proposals, but Keir Starmer insists they will keep the UK safe and secure. Sky's Deborah Haynes has more details.
11: The Navy has had to give up on plans for a future fleet of destroyers and will instead make do with budget warships and a suite of uncrewed vessels and drones. And there will also be investment in long-range missiles, which the UK lacks.
10: Back home, the jury at the Noah Donoghue inquest is due to begin its deliberations later. The coroner finished summing up the case yesterday. Members have been told it is for them to decide whether PSNI errors were made in the search for the schoolboy and if they contributed to Noah's death 6 years ago. In Dublin, a man in his 40s remains in custody following a suspected arson attack on a mosque in the city centre. Firefighters tackled the blaze in Talbot Street for several hours on Monday. And finally, plans have been submitted for 1,000 new homes and two hotels in Belfast. The company involved was originally behind the controversial Tribeca scheme. It says the revised proposals now focus on housing in the city centre. That's your headline news. Just after 9 o'clock, Linda has more local stories next.
0: More local news from Newry and Mourne.
9: Police are still appealing for information about the arson attack that destroyed the former Convent of Mercy in Downpatrick. The fire service was called to the scene on Stream Street just before 7 on Sunday evening. If you have any information, contact officers on 101. And DERA has launched a new online system for reporting environmental issues such as illegal dumping and marine pollution. The move aims to speed up investigations. The service is available on the department's website. That's your local news. We've a roundup of your sport next.
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10: It was a night of shock exits at the World Cup. Both Germany and the Netherlands lost on penalties against Paraguay and Morocco, while Brazil came from behind to beat Japan 2-1. They scored the winning goal in the 95th minute. The knockout games continue this evening. First up, Ivory Coast take on Norway, and then France face Sweden in the late kickoff. And in tennis, Wimbledon will see the return of seven-time champion Serena Williams today as she plays the tournament for the first time in 4 years. She's taken a wild card. The 44-year-old has admitted she expects there to be jitters when she makes her comeback on centre court.
16: I expect to be nervous. I was also nervous every single match that I've ever played in my life. And I think that showed the passion and the love and the care that I cared about my job, whether it was the first round or the second round or finals. I've always had some nerves.
10: That's your news and sport just after 9 o'clock. I'm Jim McLean. I'll have more at the top of the hour.
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17: Thank you, newsman Jim. Good morning. Heavy showers today. Highs of around 20 degrees.
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1: So, traffic this morning in Lisburn, Hill Hall Road is closed between Drumborough Road and Carson's Lane due to a road traffic collision. In Newton Abbey, due to emergency roadworks, the main Z Road has been closed between Beverly Road and Prince Charles Way. And also, the A12 West Link towards York Street has been very busy this morning, so please do take it handy. No other reports of any incidents or accidents or anything like that, but if you do see anything, let us know when it's safe to do so on 07702 687 001.
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0: It's time to put your general knowledge to the test. 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
1: Yes, it is. It only takes a minute is back on your airwaves. But when the boss man asked me, he says, Gráinne, can you cover Yaz's show? I said, yeah, most certainly I can come up. I can do all that. And I knew that this feature was on the show. So I had to put some questions together. And I arrived into Q Radio this morning and Earl said, Gráinne, did you get somebody? And I went, yes, of course I did, boss man. Bossman himself will be live on the air. Yes, I am going to test Errol himself on a collection of questions that I think possibly are quite difficult. Now, we will find out very, very soon here on Q Radio because Errol will be coming on live and I will be putting his knowledge to the test and he's going to take part in It Only Takes a Minute here on Q Radio.
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1: Yes, I love a little bit of entertainment news here on Q Radio. So Peaky Blinders live experience will open in London later this year. Peaky Blinders Underworld opens in August and will explore locations through a series of including, you get to see the Bookies, Chinatown and the Small Health Fairground. There'll also be actor-driven encounters testing people's loyalties. And EastEnders villain has set to return to Albert Square for a short stint. Yes, serial killer Gary Atkins left the soap opera in 2022 when he was jailed for a number of crimes, including the murder of his wife, Chantelle. Actor Toby says he's very surprised, but very surreal at moment to be stepping back into the character's shoes. And finally, Victoria Wood's sitcom Dinner Ladies is set to return to the new stage more than 25 years after it debuted on TV. For more showbiz news, check out our website at qradio.com.
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1: Me not working hard. Yeah, right. Picture that with a Kodak. Or better yet, go to Times Square.

0: see him tonight at Bell Sonic. I have no doubt that it's going to be an absolutely amazing show. I was at the Kings of Leon last night and they put on a performance and a half. It was another level of amazing. I went and seen them in 2005. If anybody remembers Oxygen back in the day, that was the last time I seen them. So I'm very excited to go and see Pitbull tonight. But I am covering Yaz's show today. And then I'm going straight over to the Bedford Hotel, which is just not too far from the Q Radio studio. So, and then over to Bell Sonic tonight. So busy day ahead, I have to say. But let me know what you're up to. Maybe you're not going to Pitbull. Maybe you're just chilling this evening. 07702 687 001.
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0: But it is time for you to have your 5 minute break. Yes, and in that there 5 minute break, I want you to send in your favourite song, a song that you would sit and just chill. Maybe you're in work and you have to tell the boss it's my time. I'm going to listen to this song. Send me in your coffee break request song to Q Radio WhatsApp and I'll get that played today. 07702 687 001. Maybe it's a little chilled. Maybe you want going for a little bit of rock today. I think we've had a lot of big energy songs there after Pitbull. But again, our WhatsApp number is 07702 687 001.
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0: race with your friends across the obstacles. Launch yourself into the water. Into the water. Conquer Northern Ireland's only floating aqua pitch. I have never been to this. And I definitely am going to make it top of my agenda to get to Let's Go Hydro this summer. Now, if you want to get in with a chance to get yourself on these six tickets, all you have to do is listen out for the cue to call. It's coming up very soon.
1: 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We're talking about female strength.
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Nikki, we did reverse the song, but can you figure out what that song is? Oh, the messages are coming in. I'm going to be honest, when Earl let me hear it first of all, I was like, oh, I know what that is. I got it wrong. But can you get it right? I'm going to let you listen to it one more time. Now, the reason I am laughing there is because I can see the WhatsApp messages coming in and I said to sing the song, but I can see people deleting maybe their first attempt of the song and singing it to Q Radio. Maybe it wasn't their best and they're going again. Again, our WhatsApp number is 07702 687001 to get your hands on six tickets

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0: this song should be listened to lying by a pool with a lovely cocktail in your hand. But, you know, nice sitting in the studio looking out at the rain as well. It's Drake and Passion Fruit playing on Q Radio. Doing that today for Kira and Cormac. Thank you for a very, very chilled out suggestion. I like it a lot. And whatever you want to hear this hour, well, it is up to you. You can let me know on WhatsApp. 07702-687-001 is the number. And yes, I know we're all very, very excited to go see Mr. 305, Mr. Worldwide, Pitbull himself tonight. And of course, I'll squeeze in one, if not two, Pitbull classics in the next hour. So I'll see what I can do. But yeah, thanks for all those requests coming in. Rest assured, I am seeing them. For now, though, what else do you want to hear? I need to know what your suggestions are. I've had a nice message in from Laura who says, Jordan, you know what it is? I just need a wee bit of female empowerment today. I need an anthem from Tina Turner. Could you please play When the Heartache is Over? And do you know what, Laura? I would never deny a female an empowerment anthem. So that's absolutely on the way for you in just a few minutes. Keep your messages coming in. The All Request Lunch is here until 2.
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0: have today's All Request Lunch with Moves Like Jagger, requested by Irene, who wants to say a massive good luck to Gary and Marty for their gig tonight. Thanks so much for all your requests this afternoon, and we'll do it again at the same time tomorrow. Here next, it's time for Connect 3.
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11: 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I'm Sonia Butterworth. These are your top stories this afternoon. The jury in the Noah Donoghue inquest has retired to consider its verdict. The 14-year-old disappeared and died in North Belfast 6 years ago. Members have been tasked with agreeing on 10 questions, including whether police errors contributed to the schoolboy's death. A man's appeared in court charged with riot, attempted murder and 2 counts of arson endangering life following the recent riots in Belfast. 29-year-old Christopher McLaughlin was arrested in connection with the incidents in which homes and a glider bus were set on fire on the Newton Arns Road. No bail application was made. Police searching for Lindsay Rankin in Castledurg have confirmed they found a body. The discovery was made on Gay Island in Lochearn yesterday. Whilst formal identification has not taken place, her family has been informed. The 31-year-old had been missing for nearly a month. Local DUP councillor Keith Kerrigan was a neighbour.
12: This is devastating news for the Rankin family. But if this body turns out to be Lindsay, at least it will bring closure for them at this very, very difficult time.
11: At Westminster, Keir Starmer says the UK has to be prepared for war to be able to deter potential enemies. The outgoing Prime Minister set out a £15 billion boost for defence spending, but acknowledged some road and energy projects would have to be scrapped to pay for it.
13: In the past, defence spending has sometimes been seen as a bottomless pit. People see the money going in, but they don't feel the benefits. So this time must be different. We can't just spend more, we've got to spend better.
11: And the Met Office has issued a new warning for thunderstorms and heavy rain across much of Northern Ireland. That alert will stay in place until later this evening. That's your headline news at 2. The sport is next.
14: We've all been there. Noisy uni flatmates. Music blaring.
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11: For tennis first, there's much anticipation at Wimbledon today as seven-time women's singles champion Serena Williams returns to the club for the first time in 4 years. The 44-year-old is last up on centre court, taking on Australian Maya Joint. While currently Iga Świątek's defence of the women's singles title is underway on the centre court. In the World Cup, Ivory Coast take on Norway this evening at 6 p.m. The winner will face Brazil in the last 16. And then in the late kickoff, France plays Sweden. Mexico go up against Ecuador overnight. In other football news, the Republic of Ireland's Nations League fixture with Israel will be played in Serbia on the 4th of October after being moved from Dublin. And finally, Gaelic Monaghan manager Gabriel Bannigan said his side not being able to take advantage of the extra player during their All-Ireland quarter-final exit by Louth makes it very hard to bear. That's your news and sport here on Q Radio. I'm Sonia Butterworth. I'll have another update in an hour.
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15: Thanks, Sonia. Partly cloudy this evening with some heavy showers, hopefully clearing away by the end of the night. The low temperature is 12 degrees.

0: We Pray, playing on Q Radio. It's Jordan with you. It is Tuesday, the 30th of June today, and I'm pretty sure that means for everyone up and down the country, school's out for the summer. Yes, mums, dads, grannies, grandads, childminders, maybe you're on a very early school run today and the kids are home and excited to be finished for the next 2 months. I can still remember, and I'm 35 years old, so it's been a while since I had a last day of school, but I still remember that excitement. It was a wee bit sad sometimes as well, knowing you might not see a couple of friends for a couple of months, but leaving school, having sort of played games and had a bit of a party for the last couple of weeks and knowing that you were allowed to have a wee bit of a lie-in, you maybe had some summer schemes around the corner, maybe if you were lucky you had a holiday to look forward to, but mainly just knowing there was no homework and no school for a couple of months was a really, really good feeling. So kids, if you're listening right now, you've made it to the hardest part. You've reached the last day of school and I hope you have such a fun summer ahead. And I really, really hope for your sake and for mine that the sun's going to come back. It is. Of course it is. We're feeling optimistic. Anyway, on the way shortly today, we are going to play our game of Connect 3. It's coming up after a classic hit from Savage Garden. Stick around, just a few minutes to wait.
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0: It's the Stereophonics. Make it on your own. Playing on Q Radio. Heading into the final hour of the show now. Sonia's going to give us an update on news and sport. After that, we'll have today's game of What's That Noise? It's your chance to win.
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0: Q Radio Newsroom at 3 o'clock. I'm Sonia Butterworth. These are your top stories this afternoon. The jury in the Noah Donoghue inquest has retired to consider its verdict. The 14-year-old disappeared and died in North Belfast 6 years ago. Members have been tasked with agreeing on 10 questions, including whether police errors contributed to the schoolboy's death. A man's appeared in court charged with riot, attempted murder and 2 counts of arson endangering life following the recent riots in Belfast. 29-year-old Christopher McLaughlin was arrested in connection with incidents in which homes and a glider bus were set on fire on the Newtonards Road. No bail application was made. Sinn Féin has called on the Stormont Speaker Edwin Poots to stand aside pending a DUP investigation into the Donaldson scandal. Mr. Poots has faced pressure from Stormont parties after it emerged that a woman had raised concerns to him about Donaldson's behaviour. The Speaker said he has nothing to answer for regarding the way he handled the matter. Party leader Gavin Robinson vowed that no stone will be left unturned in the party's independent review. Police searching for Lindsay Rankin in Castledurg have confirmed they found a body. The discovery was made on Gay Island in Lochearn yesterday. Whilst formal identification has not been taken place yet, her family has been informed. The 31-year-old had been missing for nearly a month. Local DUP councillor Keith Kerrigan was a neighbour.
8: This is devastating news for the Rankin family. But if this body turns out to be Lindsay, at least it will bring closure for them at this very, very difficult time.
0: And at Westminster, an extra £15 billion is being plugged into defence investment at the expense of some road and energy projects being scrapped. Keir Starmer says the UK has to be prepared for war to be able to deter potential enemies.
7: In the past, defence spending has sometimes been seen as a bottomless pit. People see the money going in, but they don't feel the benefits. So this time must be different. We can't just spend more. We've got to spend better.
0: Well, that's your headlines at three. The sport is next.
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0: The tennis first defending women's champion Iga Świątek is heading for a deciding set against American Taylor Townsend at Wimbledon. Later, seven-time women's singles champion Serena Williams returns to the club for the first time in 4 years. The 44-year-old is last up on centre court taking on Australian Maya Joint. Ivory Coast take on Norway this evening from 6 p.m. in the World Cup. The winner will face Brazil in the last 16, and then in the late kickoff, France plays Sweden. Mexico go up against Ecuador overnight. In other football news, the Republic of Ireland's Nations League fixture with Israel will be played in Serbia on the 4th of October after being moved from Dublin. That's your news and sport here on Q Radio. I'm Sonia Butterworth. I'll have another update in an hour.
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11: Some heavy showers to start the evening, but they should clear away by the end of the night. The low temperature is 12 degrees.

0: Me, it's playing on Q Radio where you've got Jordan for Tuesday afternoon, and after me today, Kushla is going to be in for Abe again on Q Radio Drive, and she's going to be talking telly because that's what Abe does on a Tuesday. So if you've watched any good TV recently, make sure you're ready with your suggestions for Kushla. Tomorrow morning, the Breakfast Crew are going to be back. That's Connor, Andrew and Amy, and they are bringing their show Live and Unfiltered to the Limelight in Belfast. They're only doing one date this year, so you've got to be there, but you do have two chances now on the day that they're doing the Limelight to be there. They're playing Saturday the 19th of September. A while ago they announced their evening show, but it proved so popular that they decided to put on a matinee, Live and Unfiltered matinee, which is going to feel even more naughty because they're telling risque stories in the middle of the day, and you can have a few wee day drinks if you want. You can make a full day of it. This might work out best for you if you live outside of Belfast and you need to travel down. You can jump on the train or on the bus. 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That would be my preference. And you can watch the guys telling stories that are absolutely not fit for radio. 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That is on the 19th of September. 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Now, on the way shortly, we are going to have a song that I hope is going to inspire some good weather from Zoe. We'll also do some Nelly and Tom Grennan.
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1: 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It's cheaper to book online if you're heading there, and this is the perfect day out for the family or for friends now that the summer holidays are here. I have a £50 voucher up for grabs for Scrapyard and Strikeyard, and if you want the chance to win, you need your kids to correctly identify today's noise. It goes like this. And that's a noise that you might hear when someone's about to make a big dramatic announcement. But what is it? What do we call that noise? 07702-687-001 is the WhatsApp number if you would like to take a guess. There you go. That is the noise in today's game. Get in touch on WhatsApp. 07702-687-001 is the number. For now, a big hello to Sinead, who's just logged off work for 10 days. She's going to Spain tomorrow with the family and wants something nice and summery. I've got just the song for you next. For now, get involved with What's That Noise?
0: Message Jordan on WhatsApp.
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0: Ed Sheeran and Justin Bieber, I Don't Care, playing on Q Radio. Thank you so much for your company this afternoon. And if you're heading to Pitbull tonight, I will see you there. I hope you have a great evening, whatever it is you're getting up to. And here to keep you company right through to 7 o'clock, it's Cushla Rice in on Q Radio Drive. Have a good one.
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13: Q Radio Newsroom at 4 o'clock. I'm Sonia Butterworth. These are your top stories this afternoon. A man's been arrested in Belfast City Centre after a member of staff at Grand Central Station was threatened with a pair of scissors at lunchtime today. The 29-year-old man was detained on suspicion of possessing a bladed article in public and common assault. He remains in custody. Police want witnesses. The jury in the Noah Donoghue inquest has retired to consider its verdict. The 14-year-old disappeared and died in North Belfast 6 years ago. Members have been tasked with agreeing on 10 questions, including whether police errors contributed to the schoolboy's death. Sinn Féin has called on Stormont Speaker Edwin Poots to stand aside pending a DUP investigation into the Donaldson scandal. Mr. Poots has faced pressure from Stormont parties after it emerged a woman had raised concerns to him about Donaldson's behaviour. The Speaker said he has nothing to answer for regarding the way he handled the matter. Party leader Gavin Robinson vowed that no stone will be left unturned in the party's independent review. Police searching for Lindsay Rankin in Castledurg have confirmed they found a body. The discovery was made yesterday in Lochearn. Whilst formal identification is not taking place, her family's been informed. The 31-year-old had been missing for nearly a month. Local DUP councillor Keith Kerrigan was a neighbour.
14: This is devastating news for the Rankin family. But if this body turns out to be Lindsay, at least it will bring closure for them at this very, very difficult time.
13: And at Westminster, an extra £15 billion is being plugged into defence investment at the expense of some road projects being scrapped. Keir Starmer says the UK has to be prepared for war to be able to deter potential enemies. That's your headline news at 4. Linda has more local stories next.
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15: from Nurien Moon.
16: Police are still appealing for information about the arson attack that destroyed the former convent of Mercy in Downpatrick. The fire service was called to the scene on Stream Street just before 7 on Sunday evening. If you have any information, contact officers on 101. And DERA has launched a new online system for reporting environmental issues such as illegal dumping and marine pollution. The move aims to speed up investigations. The service is available on the department's website. That's your local news. We've a roundup of your sport next.
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17: 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Army definition. Extra troops or supplies deployed to strengthen an existing force. Definition. 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You're already speaking our language. You belong here. 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
13: Well, I'll have your World Cup update in a moment, but first, with tennis, Iga Świątek has started her Wimbledon title defence with an impressive three-set win against American Taylor Townsend in the first round. Later, seven-time women's singles champion Serena Williams returns to the club for the first time in 4 years. The 44-year-old is last up on centre court, taking on Australian Maya Joint. In Gaelic, Monaghan manager Gabriel Bannigan said his side not being able to take advantage of the extra player during their All-Ireland quarter-final exit by Laos makes it very hard to bear. And now it's time for your World Cup roundup.
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13: Well, the Ivory Coast take on Norway this evening at 6 p.m. The winner will face Brazil in the last 16, and then in the late kickoff, it's France meet Sweden. Mexico go up against Ecuador overnight. That's your news and sport here on Q Radio. I'm Sonia Butterworth. I'll have another update in an hour.
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18: Thanks, Sonia. It's going to be cloudy this evening. Some light showers expected later on, with tonight's low dropping down to 12. Thanks, Jordan. Of course, back again with you tomorrow from 1 o'clock. It's Kushla Rice filling in for Eve Sese today on Q Radio Drive. 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

0: 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Hit that I made you love me. It's on Q Radio Drive. We are going to play Tuesday's game of things that make you go, very, very shortly and up for grabs all of this week. An exclusive evening with Henrik Larsson every single day just for taking part in our little game. You could win yourself two passes. I'm currently curating it at the minute. I'm trying to make it as hard as I possibly can. So we'll play that in a couple of minutes. But first, let's get an update on the road.
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0: Okay, traffic is busy on the following routes. The M1 between Junction 2 and Junction 1, leaving the M2 at the Nelson Street off slip. The M3 busy Sydenham Bypass towards D Street. This is for Bangor bound traffic. And the A12 towards York Street. Elsewhere in Lisburn, Hillhall Road is closed. This is between Drumbo Road and Carson's Lane due to a road traffic collision. Local diversions are on place, but knock on delays in the Lisburn area as a result. So bear that in mind. In Ballymena, the A26, this is the Lisnagava Road, has now reopened following on from an earlier road traffic incident. In Newton Abbey, due to emergency roadworks, the Munts Road has been closed. This is between Beverley Road and Prince Charles Way. Local diversions are in place there. And County Antrim, delays on the A2 Shore Road, Green Island, heading towards Carrick. This is due to a lane closure at Shorelands. Elsewhere, traffic seems to be moving well. No other incidents, reports or delays, but as always, you can get in touch with us on our travel line. That number is 90 890 110.
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6: 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I'm Sonia Butterworth. These are your top stories this evening. A man who staged a fake YouTube gaming live stream to provide an alibi for the murder of his pregnant partner, Natalie McNally, in December 2022, is to appeal against his sentence. Steve McCullough was told by a judge at Belfast Crown Court earlier this month that he will serve at least 31 years in prison for the killing. The Public Prosecution Service has been notified about the appeal. A man's been arrested in Belfast city centre after a member of staff at Grand Central Station was threatened with a pair of scissors at lunchtime today. The 29-year-old man was detained on suspicion of possessing a bladed article in public and common assault. He remains in custody. Police want witnesses. The jury in the Noah Donoghue inquest has retired to consider its verdict. The 14-year-old disappeared and died in North Belfast 6 years ago. Members have been tasked with agreeing on 10 questions, including whether police errors contributed to the schoolboy's death. Sinn Féin has called on the Stormont Speaker Edwin Poots to stand aside pending a DUP investigation into the Donaldson scandal. Mr. Poots has faced pressure from Stormont parties after it emerged that a woman had raised concerns to him about Donaldson's behaviour. The Speaker said he has nothing to answer for regarding the way he handled the matter. Party leader Gavin Robinson vowed that no stone will be left unturned in the party's independent review. And the Supreme Court has ruled against Donald Trump's executive order to limit birthright citizenship in the US. The president wanted to deny automatic citizenship to babies born to illegal and temporary migrants in the states. That's your headline news at 5. Linda has more local stories next.
7: More local news from Newry and Mourne.
8: Police are still appealing for information about the arson attack that destroyed the former Convent of Mercy in Downpatrick. The fire service was called to the scene on Stream Street just before 7 on Sunday evening. If you have any information, contact officers on 101. And DERA has launched a new online system for reporting environmental issues such as illegal dumping and marine pollution. The move aims to speed up investigations. The service is available on the department's website. That's your local news. We've a roundup of your sport next.
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6: Well, starting with tennis, an emotional Iga Świątek kicked off her women's title defence at Wimbledon with a tough three-set victory against American Taylor Townsend in the first round. Men's fourth seed Ben Shelton has suffered a shock defeat, losing in five sets against qualifier Otto Virtanen. And seven-time champion Serena Williams returns later after 4 years away. In the World Cup, Ivory Coast take on Norway this evening in an hour's time. The winner will then face Brazil in the last 16. And then in the late kickoff, France plays Sweden. Mexico go up against Ecuador overnight. Finally, Gaelic, Monaghan manager Gabriel Bannigan said his side not being able to take advantage of the extra player during their All-Ireland quarter-final exit by Louth makes it very hard to bear. That's your news and sport here on Q Radio. I'm Sonia Butterworth. I'll be back with headlines at 5:30 with Kushla.
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0: Thanks, Sonia. It's going to be cloudy this evening, some scattered showers, and tonight, slow dropping down to 12 degrees.

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0: Alesso Nate Smith, that is. I like it. We are playing 3-2-1 this evening. Three songs squeezed into 2 seconds from one act. If you are just tuning in, it sounds this evening like this. There is only so far, I think, one or two incorrect answers. It's not Rachel Stevens. No, it's not. It's not Olly Murs. Other than that, it's not Notorious B.I.G. No. Other than that, I think it's everyone's on the right track. No, not Jennifer Lopez. Louise and Yuri, by the way, I have to say you were the first in with the correct answer. I'll let you hear it there one more time before your news at 6 o'clock. Sonia is on the way next. Then straight after that, we'll get someone on the phone and reveal who this evening's 3-2-1 is.
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14: Radio Newsroom at 6 o'clock. I'm Sonia Butterworth. These are your top stories this evening. A man who staged a fake YouTube gaming live stream to provide an alibi for the murder of his pregnant partner, Natalie McNally, in December 2022, is to appeal against his sentence. Stephen McCullough was told by a judge at Belfast Crown Court earlier this month that he will serve at least 31 years in prison for the killing. The Public Prosecution Service has been notified. A man has been arrested in Belfast City Centre after a member of staff at Grand Central Station was threatened with a pair of scissors around lunchtime today. The 29-year-old man was detained on suspicion of possessing a bladed article in public and common assault. He remains in custody. Police want witnesses. Sinn Féin has called on the Stormont Speaker Edwin Poots to stand aside pending a DUP investigation into the Donaldson scandal. Mr. Poots has faced pressure from Stormont parties after it emerged that a woman had raised concerns to him about Donaldson's behaviour. The Speaker said he has nothing to answer for regarding the way he handled the matter. Party leader Gavin Robinson vowed that no stone will be left unturned in the party's independent review. The jury in the Noah Donoghue inquest arrest has retired to consider its verdict. The 14-year-old disappeared and died in North Belfast 6 years ago. Members have been tasked with agreeing on 10 questions, including whether police errors contributed to the schoolboy's death. And the Supreme Court has ruled against Donald Trump's executive order to limit birthright citizenship in the US. The president wanted to deny automatic citizenship to babies born to illegal and temporary migrants in the States. That's your headline news at 6. Linda has more local stories next.
2: More local news from Nurien Mourne.
7: Police are still appealing for information about the arson attack that destroyed the former Convent of Mercy in Downpatrick. The fire service was called to the scene on Stream Street just before 7 on Sunday evening. If you have any information, contact officers on 101. And DERA has launched a new online system for reporting environmental issues such as illegal dumping and marine pollution. The move aims to speed up investigations. The service is available on the department's website. That's your local news. We have a roundup of your sport next.
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14: Well, in tennis, an emotional Iga Świątek kicked off her women's title defence at Wimbledon with a tough 3-set victory against American Taylor Townsend in the first round. Men's 4-seed Ben Shelton suffered a shock defeat, losing in 5 sets against qualifier Otto Virtanen. 7-time champion Serena Williams will return later after 4 years away. Now to the World Cup. Ivory Coast take on Norway this evening, this hour. The winner will face Brazil in the last 16, and then in the late kickoff, France plays Sweden. Mexico go up against Ecuador overnight. And finally, Gaelic Monaghan manager Gabriel Bannigan says his side not being able to take advantage of the extra player during their All-Ireland quarter-final exit by Louth has made it very hard to bear. That's your news and sport here on Q Radio. I'm Sonia Butterworth. There'll be another update in an hour.
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0: Thanks, Sonia. It's going to be cloudy this evening. Some heavy showers. Tonight's low dropping down to 12 degrees. Looking ahead to Wednesday. Mainly dry tomorrow with more outbreaks of rain. And tomorrow's top temperature will be 18.

0: I'm coming out this evening's 321 Act. Thank you so much to Ashley for coming on to reveal who it was this evening. Lots of people getting this correct. And when I say lots, I mean lots. We're going to throw up our countdown timer and see how many names we can read out in 30 seconds. Okay. Let's do this. First day in Louise and Yuri, well done. There's James and Yuri who got it correct as well. Michelle and Ognacloy, well done. There's Samantha in Portadown. Kaz and Tantragee. There's Paul and Yanabi. Emma, Owen and Amelia, well done. There's David and Doug. There's Adele in Belfast, Terry in the Market, well done. Simon in Work, Christopher, Danielle in Rasharkin. There's Jason and Emma. There's Barry, can't read my own writing. Rachel in Doncaster, Emma, Chris, Laura, Chris at Work, Teresa, Harps in Derry, London, Adam and David, Danica, Lisa and Kilkeel. That was absolutely terrible. Brian and Bangor, well done. Sharon and Roscoe, there's Hannah and Nola, Fiona and Creek Alvin. Finn, Daniel and Bangor, you got it correct as well. Let me see. Karen and Donegal, there is Kathy who got it correct. Cleona, McCrory and Oma, well done. Michelle, Jared, Jid and Green Island, Alex and Belfast. Basically, everyone got it correct this evening. Very, very few incorrect answers. And of course, we'll have another game of 3-2-1 again tomorrow.
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0: Okay, let's get another update on the roads. Traffic is still pretty busy this evening. Currently busy on the M1 between Junction 1, Junction 3, leaving the M2 at the Nelson Street off slip as well. The M3 busy, Sydenham Bypass heading towards D Street for Bangor bound traffic. The A12 towards York Street busy as well. Carried off the traffic signals at the Hillsborough Road, Church Road and Ballon Hinch Road are currently all out, so approach with caution until repairs can be made. We got a text in about some flooding in and around the Carried off roundabout as well, so do take that into consideration and approach with care. Lisburn, the Hillhall Road is closed between Drumbo Road and Carson's Lane due to a road traffic collision. Local diversions are in place but knock-on delays remain in Lisburn. In Yitnabi, due to emergency roadworks, the Munts Road has been closed between Beverly Road and Prince Charles Way. Local diversions are in place as well. County Antrim, delays on the A2 Shore Road, Green Island, heading towards Carrick. This is due to lane closure at Shorelands. Also, Pitbull is on Ormo Park tonight at Belsonic, so do expect some delays up Brown's Ormo Park area. But elsewhere, traffic seems to be moving well. No other incidents, reports or delays. But you can get in touch with us if anything does come up on the Q Radio Travel Line. That number is 90 890 110.
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0: with Milkerns Eurospa, Fork Hill Road, Newry. Marking 50 years with a community fun day this September. Everyone welcome to join the anniversary celebrations.
1: Okay, one final look at the roads for you this evening. Traffic has eased right across Northern Ireland. Currently still busy on the M2, leaving at the Nelson Street off slip. Carry Duff as well. The traffic signals at the Hillsborough Road, Church Road, Ballinhinch Road are currently still out. Do approach with caution until repairs can be made there. Lisburn, the Hillhall Road is closed as well between Jumbo Road and Carson's Lane due to a road traffic collision. Local diversions are on place, but do expect some knock-on delays as a result. In Newton Abbey, due to emergency roadworks, the Munts Road has been closed. This is between Beverley Road and Prince Charles Way. Again, local diversions are in place here, but do allow some extra time for your journey. County Antrim delays on the A2 Shore Road, Green Island, heading towards Carrick due to a lane closure at Shorelands. Elsewhere, no reports of any incidents or delays. Traffic seems to be moving well right across Northern Ireland. If there is anything else this evening, you can get in touch with us on our WhatsApp. That number is 07702 687 001. And it's Tuesday. We're going to be talking telly next.
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0: The first of two songs of hers to feature in tonight's chart. Olivia Rodrigo is in at number four tonight with one of her new singles, The Cure, falling one place from last night. And Miles Smith climbs one to five with new single, Hold Me in the Dark. Everyone's switching places. It's great. Now, we have three songs left to play in tonight's chart. And the question on everyone's lips is, has Olivia Rodrigo made it a second night at number one? Well, it's nearly time to find out.
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0: Yes, because we're about to break into the top 3 of tonight's chart, and I'll be playing you tonight's future hit from Amble. That's coming up after this.
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14: Sky News Centre at 8, Andy Burnham will need to find £4.7 billion for the defence investment plan in the next budget if he becomes Prime Minister. Sir Keir Starmer says £15 billion of extra spending on the military will mean the UK can fight Russia if we're attacked in 2030. Retired British Army Commander General Sir Richard Barons appears to dispute that.
15: If the Prime Minister says it's possible Russia may attack NATO in 2030, what we need to be adequately prepared for is to make sure that doesn't happen. The plan that's issued today means we'll be ready for a fight in 2030 by around 2035, and that seems to be dodgy.
14: Road projects are being scrapped to pay for the investment. The US Supreme Court's overturned an executive order signed on day one of Donald Trump's resumed presidency. It's declared anyone born on American soil has an automatic right to citizenship there. The number of people known to have been killed by Venezuela's earthquake 6 days ago is nearing 2,000. 10,500 are injured. A prison officer has been jailed for having a relationship with a convicted murderer. 29-year-old Rebecca Green used to work at HMP Whitemore in Cambridgeshire. Train drivers at Avanti West Coast are to vote on whether to go on strike. The ASLEF union's involved in a pay dispute. In sport, a tennis legend's return to Wimbledon. Serena Williams is back after 4 years. Live to Lewis Mason on centre court.
16: Yes, now welcome inside. This arena was loud. The seven-time champion looks imperious. She looks strong. And 20-year-old Maya Joint has got a challenge on her hands. It's going with serve in the first set. Britain will have four players in round two. Jan Choinski has just progressed with a straight sets win against Vit Kapriva.
14: Norway left it late to grab a 2-1 win over Ivory Coast to reach the round of 16 in the World Cup. Erling Haaland got his fifth goal of the tournament. That's the latest. I'm Laura Safe.
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0: It'll be partly cloudy this evening with any remaining heavy showers soon clearing away. The rest of the night will then be largely cloudy with the risk of a few showers later and a low of 12 degrees.

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0: Your news headlines are up next. And after that, we'll be doing one more hour of great music and crack for your Tuesday night. Don't go anywhere.
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0: Lady Gaga, that is Just Dance on Q Radio, and quite possibly one of my favourite tracks from her. I love that. I love that era of Lady Gaga. Okay, on the way next, as we continue our 10 to 10, we have a throwback to play for you from Avril Lavigne. Don't go anywhere.
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0: The night is flying in and it is Georgia Taggart here with you, keeping you company right up until midnight. And I hope you're enjoying the first hour of the show so far. And if you have just tuned in this first hour, I play you all the biggest and best tunes from the 2010s. It is called Tens at 10. So come and join me tomorrow night for a brand new hour of Tens at 10 if you're only tuned in now. Okay, Maroon 5 is on the way next as we continue our Tens at 10. So don't go anywhere.
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0: throwing it all the way back to 2006 with that track. That is the Pussycat Dolls and I Don't Need a Man. I love that one. And that was their fifth single from their debut solo album. Okay, that one is taking us up to almost 25 past 11 on your Tuesday night. It is Georgia here with you, keeping you company right up until midnight. And stick with me. More big hits and throwbacks on the way. Michael Morkeji is on the way next, followed by Train. So don't go anywhere.
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0: Somber. That is 12 to 12. I love that track and I love the lyrics in it. In a room full of people, I look for you. So cute. Okay, that one is taking us up to just after quarter to midnight, only around 15 minutes left with me. Stick with me though, I have CeeLo Green on the way next, followed by Taylor Swift.
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